0: fella liked the habit of this end. You know, they used the telephone.
1: Hello, how are you?

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Do you want it? Can you sniff it? Oh yeah. It's the UH Funk.

0: It's December 6, 2014. 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It's gonna be awesome. And we're late. What's the door for you, Mr. Madden?
1: Woo! Let's do it!

0: December 6, 2014. We're going to drive across LA and hit every wedding we possibly can. It's going to be awesome. And we're late. What's the door for you, Mr. Madden?
1: 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Let's do it.